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0: 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Like, the family doesn't break up with them when you do.
2: Oh, yeah.
0: That's an actual thing going on right now with our listener, Lizette, man. 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I mean, how do you handle this type of situation? Mm-hmm. Listener therapy. 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
0: Bumble is ending its women message first rule after 66% of women say they would rather men make the first move.
1: That's I could see that, though.
0: Do you agree with this?
1: I do, because I don't want to be, I mean, if I was single, I wouldn't want to be sliding into people's DMs all the time on my own.
2: But, how come it's creepy when the guys do it?
1: I think it's how guys approach it. Not every guy's creepy. Oh.
0: What's the best way, like, give some advice to a single guy listening right now that wants to DM a girl, maybe hit on her on social or whatever. How should he realistically approach a girl without being creepy? What should he say? What should that first initial message be?
1: Gosh, I feel like because every girl's different, but speaking for me, I think, I don't know, just like having manners, or like, hey, good morning. Like
2: what up, ma?
1: I can't remember like the exact like context, but I do remember like when my husband like finally slid in my DMs, I had posted a frozen lemonade from McDonald's.
2: That's a red flag, right?
1: On my like story or something, and he like commented about it. Like, I don't know, like, ooh, that looks good. Is it good? I don't know. I can't remember.
0: Does it have alcohol in it?
1: Oh my gosh.
0: Listen, I want to talk about this. It's kind of random, but it's, I guess, the random things that are kind of basic, but that millions of people, adults, don't know how to do.
2: Oh my God.
0: We'll see if you know how to do them next.
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1: 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Mm-hmm.

0: question today is going to be what?
1: Which NBA star started sticking his tongue out during games after watching his father do the same while working on cars? Is it A, LeBron James, B, Michael Jordan, or C, Kobe Bryant?
0: All right, we have Trisha on the line and ready to play. Are you smarter than Ocasio? 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
2: There's a woman that's basically shaming a man because he has a Chime card. And he had $120,000 in his account. Yeah, but apparently that didn't mean anything. Serena had asked off the air, what is a Chime card? So Chime is just like a mobile banking service, basically. Like, you can't go to a Chime bank.
3: It's like Cash App.
2: Yeah.
0: Oh, okay.
2: Yeah. And so, you know, a lot of people use it as a credit building tool. You can use it for direct deposit, different things like that. I do feel like people shame it a little bit.
4: But why?
2: Yes. Because it's just,
3: it's not a real bank. Yeah.
4: But when's the last time you actually went into a bank branch?
2: A couple weeks ago.
4: Really?
2: Yeah, well, I had to get a check for my divorce. Cashier's check.
0: If it's like Cash App, I feel like the reason why it's kind of a red flag with Cash App is because the people that I knew that have Cash App and not a bank account is they were doing very sus things.
2: I get that. So
4: like illegal stuff.
2: The text message between this man who has the Chime card and the girl that he was on a date with has been exposed. And he texted her, "What's wrong with you?" She said, "What do you mean?" He said, "You had a whole attitude and left." She said, "You pulled out a whole Chime card. We were at a fancy dinner. That was embarrassing as hell. I've never in my life been with a man that banked with Chime. You're a nice guy, but I was expecting more." He took a screenshot of his Chime checking account, and the total balance is $117,093.93.
4: Wow. She's like, "Just kidding."
2: And then he said, "What's wrong with Chime? I'm not broke."
3: And it's insured, too, by the FDA.
4: The Food and Drug Administration?
2: Yes, you can buy your groceries, Matt. You know what he's talking about.
4: It's FDIC.
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2: 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What tea are we spilling today, Serena?
0: NBA Youngboy is sharing what types of men you should never trust.
3: Oh, yeah, I saw this.
0: Mm-hmm.
1: Maybe men like NBA Youngboy.
2: I was going to say. How do you know? We'll talk all about

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0: 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And this is number 4. 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
0: All right. There are women that are turning to a runner's hack to power through pregnancy and labor. Serena will tell us more.
2: So this is actually pretty smart. So do you know, like, when people do the marathons, they have those, like, little gel packs? So women are packing down their hospital bags to help them get through labor because, you know, like, how long labor can actually be. And doctors are saying, yeah, it's not a bad idea. The only thing is maybe stay away from caffeine because that can raise both the mom and baby's heart rates. But other than that, like, yeah, go for it. I'm like, this is so smart because with my son, I was awake for over, like, 24 hours. And I remember feeling, like, depleted.
0: I bet.
2: After having him.
0: Is that a normal time, 24 hours? Like, how many hours total did it take you to have the kid?
2: So 12 hours, I think, to have my son, but I just, like, from how my day started, I had, like, a doctor's appointment that day, like, early in the morning, and then I went into labor, I think, 9 p.m. that night.
0: What's so it was a normal time to have a baby?
2: It's just, it varies on everyone. Like, every baby could be different. I know friends that have went days, and they had to get C-section.
0: Are you in pain that entire time?
2: No, it's usually after your water breaks, and then, I got the epidural.
0: Did it help?
2: Oh my gosh, yes. I cannot even explain to you that pain that it felt like.
3: I think it's the worst thing for the guy, too, that when he's there.
0: Oh, it's worse for the guy? Tell me more.
3: Because there's no bed. Like, so I'm just sitting on this, like, hard-ass recliner.
2: Oh, gosh.
3: She's sitting there all drugged up.
0: Kind of random. Spirit Halloween is acquiring Hot Topic.
3: I saw it. Come on, man. They got money.
0: $350 million, man.
2: Oh,
0: Halloween is here already for sure. Let's talk all about Spirit and this acquisition. Is it acquisition?
4: Yes, it is.
0: Look at that. Me knowing. Well, thanks, Shark Tank. Man. Yes, next. Sir.

0: 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Yes, we know that you love concerts, so we are getting you hooked up with those concert tickets, man. 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
0: Spirit Halloween is acquiring Hot Topic for $350 million.
2: Wow,
1: dang,
0: that is nuts, bro.
2: They want that all year round.
0: It's so weird. So, I mean, they're not going to, like, turn Hot Topics into spirits, right? Like, they'll keep it Hot Topic?
1: So. I would think, because Hot Topic is, like, its own thing. But I guess I maybe it's going to have, like, a little Halloween section all year round. Like, that's a very corner.
0: It's so funny, because when I think about Hot Topic, it was such, like, a taboo store when I was a kid. Like, you'd walk in there and they'd have, like, Marilyn Manson music playing and all the rock stuff, and then there'd be little sex toys in the back, and it was just, and, like, little weed things, and I was like, oh my God, I'm not supposed to be here. Like,
2: what's all these tassels?
0: Yeah.
1: Are you thinking of Spencer's?
0: Yep.
2: Hot Topic has actually. Hot Topic has oh, no, they don't.
0: Yeah.
2: They don't.
0: I
1: was like, I didn't have that vibe.
0: We're into different things, I guess, Serena. Yeah. Jesus. Ah, let's pivot. Coming up next, if you want to just basically, like, kind of reinvent yourself, have a better version of yourself, sure. We'll tell you how to do it in 6 months.
3: 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Thanks to Live Nation. 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
0: All right, so for all my people out there that want to become a beast in 6 months, right? You want to become a better version of yourself. How do you do it? I found this online. I'm going to share it with you. We'll go one by one. Tell me if you could do this and if you agree with it. Number one, fix your schedule and sleep at 9 p.m. and be awake by 4 a.m.
2: Easy work.
1: If I didn't have kids, probably.
3: 9 to 4 is not 8 hours.
2: You can do that, Serena. You got to put them on your schedule.
1: Oh, thank you, Dad of the Year.
2: Oh, my God. That's
0: number two.
3: That was sarcasm.
2: They call me Daddy.
0: Quit your excuses and work out for at least 30 minutes a day.
2: Easy.
3: Stop saying easy, Nakasa. You have an easy job with short hours.
0: Hold on, but 30 minutes a day.
2: Exactly the reason
3: but
2: why.
3: But that's not easy for everyone. What if you
0: 30
3: like,
0: minutes?
3: What if you're like a nurse and you're working like 14-hour shifts?
1: I have been trying to like, so like to get cardio, because I don't have like all the time in the world. I do try to like clean because it's like keeping me constant like moving.
2: Yeah.
1: And I guess like I get my steps in that
0: way. Yeah, I was going to say at least 10,000 steps. Number three, include fresh fruits in your daily diet to optimize your health.
2: You need the fiber so it can flush everything
1: shut
2: out.
1: Shut up.
3: God, oh, you're such a picture of health, Nicasio.
2: I'm just saying.
0: Number four, prioritize a cold shower in at least once a day. Number five, listen more than you talk and be teachable.
2: I don't do this.
3: Nicasio.
2: I
3: need,
2: no, you do not. That's what I'm saying. I need better help with this.
3: At least you know.
0: A lot of people don't.
1: You're self-aware.
0: It's the toughest thing to have to deal with somebody that's not teachable. Because like when you try and tell them, hey, what is this or what is that? And they become defensive.
2: Oh, for sure.
0: Versus listening.
2: Yeah.
0: Number six, learn to say no unapologetically.
3: Yes.
2: Mm-hmm. Yeah, I say no.
1: Yes, it's important.
0: Number seven, set out on a monitoring walk after having 2 glasses of water immediately after sleep.
2: What age is this?
3: What's 50, a monitoring 50, walk?
2: 50 yeah. plus? You got to have the monitor.
0: I'm just reading you what I
1: like
0: found
1: you
0: on
1: wake
0: Instagram,
1: up,
0: guys.
1: Drink water and go for a walk?
0: Number eight, sleep a quarter of your day to reset your focus and boost your mood. I like naps.
3: Yeah. A quarter of your day?
0: That's what it says.
2: But you only take naps when you're not healthy. Because if you don't take naps throughout the whole day and you wake up early, that means you have a lot of energy, stored energy in your body from that you developed over the years.
0: How long have you been a health guru?
2: About 5 months.
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1: Swifties blowing me up for that one. I knew it. I knew you. If you want to hear something, hit me up. 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It's hella easy. I'm Ann

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Happy Tuesday. Thanks for listening. This is Katie. All right, whatever you want to hear, definitely let me know. You can hit me up on Instagram, KatieRadio1, or, of course, leave a talk back on our totally free iHeartRadio app. And it's Olivia Rodrigo. I know.

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Bruno, Ed, Somber. 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

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This is Katie. All right, more chances for you to win. It's coming up later this morning because next month we want to get you to our 2026 iHeartRadio Music Festival. It is presented by Capital One. You also win $1,000 too, which is nice. But you're going to be seeing like Zara Larsson, BTS, Benson Boone, Cardi B, and so much more. 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

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So now that we got the soft launch that Ariana Grande has reunited with her former ex, Ricky Alvarez. And then did you see they got matching tattoos? And I was like, oh, that's the hard launch. They both say love.

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It's FM 97. You can hit me up on Instagram, whatever you want to hear. Katie, Radio 1. All right, I've got requests for Dominic Fike. I'm going to play Baby Doll in 3 minutes. You can also leave me a talk back, too, on our free iHeartRadio app.

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So after the weekend, we got a good look at Taylor Swift's wedding ring. Have you seen this? I'm like, how can you even lift your hand? Dang. That diamond is massive.

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This is Katie. Okay, so later on this morning, you could be seeing Zara Larsson in so many amazing performances in Vegas. 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
1: I think that Ariana Grande and Ricky Alvarez are so cute together. 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

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Thank you for hanging out with us. And don't forget to catch the phone tap on Elvis Duran. 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
1: 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That was Kettle. And then, what is it, the last day of her tour is September 1st or 2nd, but then she's on that hiatus. A well-deserved vacation.

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1: 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You're going to see BTS. 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

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Man, Travis Kelce did good. Over the weekend, we got some up-close pictures of Taylor Swift's ring. They are estimating it's anywhere from 8 to 12 carats. Yes, it is a big diamond.

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I'm Katie, and thank you so much for making us a part of your day. 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
2: 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And Don't Say Good Luck on Netflix.
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1: Zach Dillon, back from vacation. Did you miss me? Actually, I don't want to know that answer. I hope you did. I missed you.

Home of Elvis Duran in the morning. It's FM 97. Well, the latest relationship trend is making the rounds online. It's called the 777 rule, and I'll tell you the info. And well, I was going to say 7 minutes, but it's not. That would have been perfect. How about 12? Stay right here.

concerts are expensive, right? So we're going to hook you up on FM 97. It's Zach Dillon. 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

0: We are Lancaster's number one hit music station, FM 97. Now, you don't have to follow this exactly to the T because it's almost impossible. I mean, the 777 rule on paper looks great, but let me go through it here. It's the latest relationship trend making the rounds online. And so the simple guidelines aimed at, of course, helping couples stay connected because we get busy. We have kids. We have jobs. Oh, yeah, that job thing, right? Gets in the way of a lot of things in life, right? If we just didn't have to work, oh, would our relationships be great? Maybe. 777 rule. Here you go. First one is you have a date night every 7 days. And again, you don't have to stick to that. You maybe could do 10 or every 2 weeks, right? You can alter it to what works for you, but you gotta put the effort in. Okay, that's the first one. That's the toughest one. Date night every 7 days. 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So that's the 777 rule. The goal is to avoid letting work and kids and schedules and everyday routines push your relationship to the back burner. Okay, you don't have to follow it exactly, but 7 days, every 7 days, date night. Every 7 weeks, you go special outing or overnight stay. Every 7 months, an extended getaway. And that's how you keep the romance alive.
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This isn't a teenage dream I'm going to tell you about, but a wedding dream that I'm going to tell you about. This. How much did she pay for the wedding dress? That's in 7 minutes.

song could ever say. Home of Elvis Duran in the morning. It's FM 97. It's Zach Dillon on the radio. The Zach Dillon on Instagram and TikTok. If you follow me on Instagram, I'll make sure to follow you back. Okay, The Zach Dillon on Instagram. So I guess the average wedding dress right now cost about $2,000. Can you imagine? $2,000 for a wedding dress. I mean, it is a special day. But it is something that you will wear one time. One bride is going viral, though. She's from Ohio. She's proving that you don't have to spend a fortune to look amazing on your wedding day. Her name is Jillian. She found what she called a perfect wedding dress while thrift shopping just a month before her wedding. So not only did she not have a wedding dress a month before her wedding, she was relying on thrifting it. And thankfully, it all worked out for her. The dress, which retails for about $220. So even at retail price, it's cheaper than the average $2,000 one. It cost her $3.75 at a thrift store. Are you kidding me? Her TikTok video racked up millions of views. People couldn't believe the bargain, even after spending about $110 on alterations for it and pairing it with $8 thrifted shoes. Her entire bridal look came in at less than $115. Isn't that crazy?

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So what do the experts say you should do besides doom scrolling before you go to bed? I got it for you. The answer coming up in 10 minutes.

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Got Bruno, Ed, Somber. You're going to go to all three. 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

0: 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Hey, thanks so much for being here. Hope you're having a great Tuesday. Zach Dillon back from vacation. I was on a beach for 7 days, and it was glorious. And I do not wish I was still there. No, I'm so happy to be back on the radio with you. I really am. I miss it when I'm not here. Hey, we've all heard that we shouldn't be doom scrolling on our devices when we're trying to go to sleep, right? But reading a book? That may be a much better way to end the day. Sleep and brain health experts say that reading before bed can help quiet a busy mind. It'll reduce stimulation and create a reliable cue that tells your body it's time to wind down. But not reading off of a blue screen. That's not the reading we're talking about. We're talking about an actual paper book. It reduces stress. It helps shift the body from an alert state toward a more relaxed one. So when in doubt, go old school, grab a book, less doom scrolling.
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6: They say the holy water's watered down, and this town's lost its faith. 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
1: We got the lunch hour coming up in just minutes here on the radio. What do you want to hear? You want a song for the lunch hour? You let me know on my Instagram. You can follow me if you don't already follow me there. The Zach Dillon on Instagram. I got the blue check mark, so you know it's me. Here's Olivia Rodrigo.

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FM 97. It's a lunch hour after 12, Zach Dillon. We got to talk some type of food talk, right, with the lunch hour. Well, this isn't exactly what you'd have for lunch, but candy and Halloween and some of the stuff that's out already. Oh, man. Reese's Pumpkins. All right, we're going to talk about that coming up in 7 minutes. Here's Bruno. Risk It All.

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1: I finally know what polyester means, and nobody called me polyester, so it's all good. But you don't want to be called polyester. I'll tell you why. Coming up here in 10, here's Gracie. I could go

FM 97, getting you ready for back to school with free tickets. Yeah, it's Zach Dillon. We've got your chance to win back to class arena pass. Tickets to see Bruno Mars, Ed Sheeran, and Somber.

0: Home of Elvis Duran in the morning. It's FM 97. It's Zach Dillon on the radio. These Zach Dillon on Instagram and TikTok. So nobody wants to be polyester, evidently. Not on TikTok, anyway. Gen Z has turned the word polyester into a slang insult for anything low quality or inauthentic. And I finally, I looked up what it meant because I had heard it. No one called me polyester, but I've heard it being said, and it's low quality or inauthentic, a trend you'll see popping up in memes and on TikTok and X. One person, self-described as the polyester prince, is pushing back by selling 100% polyester merchandise. So while people are having fun with it, of course, just know if someone uses polyester to describe you, now you know. Whatever involving you, and they say polyester, it means low quality, cheap, or generic. And that's not nice.
1: 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Thanks to Live Nation. 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That's LOCKER to 46350.
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0: 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Getting ready for a morning of laughs tomorrow. It's Zach Dillon, Elvis Duran on every weekday morning from 6 to 10 a.m. to get the day rolling. You know those phone taps are highly addictive.
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FM 97, Lancaster's number one hit music station. It's After One, Zach Dillon. If you think going to flea markets and collecting antiques is for old people, well, that could be further from the truth. I'll tell you the story on why they say it's not just for old people. 7 minutes away on the radio. Maybe

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A poor dog? What parents put their dog in the ugliest dog contest? Ginny Lou, a 6-year-old pug, the world's ugliest dog. Like, those parents?

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1: Hey, if you're on Instagram, and I know that you are on Instagram because my mom is on Instagram, and my mom is terrible with all things social media. 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I know you are. So if you go on and you type in the Zach Dillon, T-H-E-Z-A-C-H-D-I-L-L-O-N, you'll find me, the Zach Dillon, on Instagram. 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Like, I love doing that. Like, if you go through the struggle and you try to find me on Instagram and you find me and you follow me, I'm going to follow you back, okay? 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

Lancaster's number one hit music station. It's FM 97. Well, have an awesome rest of your Tuesday. The great part about this is that tomorrow already, now I just got back, so my first day in the office is today from vacation. And tomorrow already is hump day. That's why I like coming back from vacation on a Tuesday, because then the next day is already the halfway point of the week, and I love that. I'll talk to you tomorrow morning after 10 right here.

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1: It's been 30 years since Tupac's death. I can't believe they're having a trial now. 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
1: Speaking of dogs, I guess the most popular dog names are also the most popular human names for the first time, maybe in history. Like, we're naming our kids and our dogs the same thing. So Bella is the most popular, but also like Max and Milo and Charlie on the list.

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1: 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We'll get you on a plane to Vegas if you want. Coming up in less than an hour.

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1: I am Liz Bethany. Over the weekend, my friends were baffled that I said I'm afraid to fall asleep in public, that I had never done it in class. Like, any time, if I knew that I was going to be tired at school, I just would not go to school because I was so afraid of falling asleep in public. And I still am. I can do it on a plane, but only if I have the window seat, because then I feel like I'm in my own little cocoon. Anyway, I wanted to know, what is something that you're afraid of?
2: Talking to my friend's parents. They ask me how I'm doing. It's really sketchy.
1: Do you immediately feel like you are being interrogated by the police?
2: Yeah, I'm like, yo, chill.
1: They're just trying to make sure you're not the sketchy one, which is probably pretty easy to prove, unless you are a problem.
2: Just a little bit.
1: Hey. Self-aware, that's good.
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1: If you're looking for something to watch and you have not seen Project Hail Mary yet, I believe it's on Prime. But I had no idea what the movie was about. 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Statement.

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